Yeah, program way. A hey, program one. 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And any time I will cast a trap dom, and you know, sir, a young crop from Kwana will cast a trap om, and I almost two are same Kwan, Debbie, Afu Frofra. Your programming and preppy any higher program, cause you are no pebbim, a homa tumor. Your one of Fra will be same and quas sorry. Nansu Nan Koma, my dear Intimeco, Obisiname Kwaname Jai, Nansu. 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

0: and so you know, Nipa, or the young husband American dear, me do a betrayal. 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
1: 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Listen. With their negative pressure, they'll put something in our heart, and we will always have the spot and the wrinkle and the blemish and the bitterness and the anger.
0: Nkoma eba pe idin emu edu na asofo bebre nsem ati sei edi wa akoma mu dem timiye pa. There are so many pastors out there. I am telling you, say, Naya wa wo dia ne se bia. When sue bi bia kaso fu die ho. 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Naya sorry a owum. I'm sorry, no order that. And now, sir, so for penny be and on the branches, you are far on so for Mubako. On what you say, you can't be beached and say, on your was half anymore. As a man of God, I want to say, when flow ready, and to mean it. But the pressure that will come from the head office, headquarters, only option, because I know I'm no renema. 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Na o tiny near ma o comuno. One Pastor Alex, Enzo Kaise, or da so fuako see, we are not sorry about the quiano. On yoni ni sua o tea. We aye the microphone and can't see me wooding. I home videos war. And yet the mati, the mati bienwa, midi bedin komo, aye the wa bon ting. And I make be at your own 2% out here. Na video no akos at you benya si ye. Aye, wana, wa wa, this a lighthouse. No be a kase. Ye the Bible na tun chay kakra, and a sofunu book. What's wrong here? They are sorry, they run a church. No, I had you be a car and yet the memo. Many men, Nisa, men cause us of him, but they are a woman a pee abeca. Na wo baabi abedi nkomo se okwa evangelism na wo kwotwe akra. 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If you meet some of them, I'm telling you, so for being in the year, said them soon and obey because of me so for penny acquire or then an answer. Me so for penny acquire or then an answer. If you apply to that, I'll say a better baby of being 70 years or best on a year and say, no, I found a maca home, no, my free as a phonem because the pressure as suffer. 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Me moti e part 2 nkoma ye di so pese o wa dwin chere bi wo mu. For audio, no, Fafa a WhatsApp 0240-929283. 0240-929283. Reason Tia Midin Komo, we are here preaching to people to go to the church. But, and then, oh, convince you, Bizu and Quasori, I want Rana Edding, because Oquasoria, the Obekaku, who are sort of one at the Nebebevi. 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What's the imagery? Any alliance beer? You want crophobia, Bram? Listen to this, Nameba.
1: Is the Bible a scam? Are the churches a scam? Are the men of God a scam? God definitely is not a scam. But I can tell you there's something wrong. Something is not right.
0: Something is not right. You know why he's saying this? What was I say? I say, Mone, we should be a yente. See, what was I say? Christosum, a yenada, and a ubia grand musa. Better than Crawforka. Also, Bible, a yenada, and a woman, Crawforfa, so do what you can. A boom Crawfana. 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No, she say so. 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I become Bible. 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Meni unu ya boning. Eni a training to one was a moon, mention Takra with Jimun, or a bacoman cofanachi, men casentia will be added a one men fey, and sigh, dimoja, di bemo for, you know, Ninina, Mrs. Woody, this one. A bois and a bois. A bien where they have brown. Betty. Obisa said Christianity has come, Obianiso. All Kwan was said, there is something wrong somewhere. Something is not right. Yeah, the doctrines, Abe Bata, Nsore no ho, Eme Dini Pabi Brewu. So the Bible itself, any problem, but the doctrines. Oni mu se, Eye religion, Eni wa sumbi, doctrine, Enye Bible, doctrine or no atanase na nhyehyeye de atene se nipa odi kania onya encounter no no se asafo na se no ono awon ente ase ni bibia ono ehu ne se enya biblical emfra urade o but o de kan ho a ene be mo ono ehu na urade ye to ono. I'm telling you say what was this year say. You can't say, well, choose it, Debbie. Answer, why would you choose it, Debbie? Or say, that way, I mean, fine, Juma. Dear woman, my saloon, bebre ne babes bebre juada on kwejuma. 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But onuna ne di anono. 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So who started BBC CIA? On the day I won't go to man, on Quara no son go to man. Not because on Quara no na MPC, on Bebe Juma Sadano, but because Master no Sadano who made Juma. But what I say? Oh, made you maintain and Quara no made Juma. And depending on Lidano, and who only said, made a menace is for one, make me Rama saw them, make for menace is for one. And Tibasa members have been in an answer is for okay. 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Ene ebia nu won ho. Ebi the religion achi omo nu won ho. Not the Bible, not the church. Not Christianity, but doctrine. And on Amma Ubiya Frim, ah, you really say, yeah, Nancy Uniana Gopodia, story about Kusi, yeah, Nen Nam Radio Swinning 10 times or so. Bema Nayerin sang. Now on any Yerinum no 2 quine, Omunyana Tio, but O Quayed more baby, or you're missing, or Quayed more baby. 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I was a minute din come on a crab in our team and as the same so may any pa. Until obedience and no frebus yomono. O sumunti, o munko paradise. 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

Jumedia to the DP award so now with tea. Jumedia the block was a devil, maybe a ball, and so papa no cheer. In Yamia, some I am friend, and the Debreu will peel, Casafidians. Your friend also for Bernard, Angie. When you remember, dear Radia Sam, a bro. Psalm 119 verse 9. How can a young person stay on the path of purity by living according to the word? Psalm 119 verse 105. Your word is a lamp unto my feet and a light unto my path. Hebrews 4:12. For the word of God is alive and active, sharper than any double-edged sword. It penetrates even to the dividing soul and spirit, joints and marrow. It judges the thoughts and attitude of the heart. All scripture is God's breath and is useful for teaching, rebuking, correcting, and training in righteousness, so that the servant of God may be thoroughly equipped for every good work. And you may be a king, can't say the free. Smartphone. A three. Dunsia, Jichemu Dunsia, Kopim. Adionumians. Acts chapter 16, verse number 16 to 23. Acts chapter 16, verse 16 to 23. Making kind. Was Antichi Kassel. Acts chapter 16, verse number 16. 23. Nio Yankopon was so soon on Qua. What's up on Quadia Quine? Now, ye in Abbey. Now, your Paul, I'm with you. Not done in the work at your own woman, say. Miss Show, yes, Christo Nimu, say. Freddy Frenimo. Now, don't know our moon, O Freddy. And you run, say, one who fast were above. So upon Nessela Smuchi won't call a Jemu in Benin for any. Now, the one commands of women say, Nippe ye, you da foa, or a tanny and crew yen. Now, a trap a man ye be a ye ni won't quite say, ye dear, and I say, ye if you say, ye Roman for. Now, go for Gono, and so sorry, Tiao. Now, as a for any new ye won't tad, yes, say, one more, ma. Na waka wonu mapi na waka won mapi no wode won kogu afiase hye afiase hwefo no nsese onfa won sie yi na ono nso ose no sa ose won sa no wode won kogu afiase a e won finfin no mu na wode won nan obo dia mu. Hallelujah. It's a pure word on pure 95 point 7 FM. And you have been doing terror, you have someone to me, they say.

Ade friend Saul wa friend Paul. Abraham ko jitu mi krata. Na o tu ejidi for no susa. Na o Damascus kwa so no ni Jesus bobu ni mpo. He was arrested by Jesus and recruited by Jesus at the same time. O Damascus kwa so no o ni Jesus bobu ni mpo o kuta tu mi ya manu tu mi krata. And so, Jesus is born in Puno. Jesus, or the Australians, as his 2 million man, or any born in Puno. Saul, our friend Paul, no tough from Yahoo, to be crowned and fine. Bible said, our teen, he be around the catcher says, Saul, Saul. And then our time, he was only why, Ura. Now, Bible said, sorry, and then the Niafra, they were the catcher and say, a friend of trainer, so the straight path. Bible said, now, you didn't be a friend and I need a bomb pie. Then I mean, who can say, I'll go bomb pie in my soul, friend of Paul. No, then you're from the liberty. Now, who won't conquer best cinema? I don't know, yes, catcher, I say, Papa, it's three more day. But what you to recata on him if you move to a GD for no susa. I don't know for you, do me assist Stephen and Wokum. No, never did catch an and yes, he said. But did you make your sentence, sir? You made your sentence, I am here, sir. Yedikai, I have called him to preach my word among the Jews. I have called him to preach my word among kings. I have called him to preach my word among the Gentiles. My friend, sir, one fast and panum, come my Jew for. Be a one fast and panum, come my info. I have called him for a purpose. When I'm a friend, now I'm not a friend, what's by force? God, Jesus had an encounter with him and arrested him, recruited him at the same time. The question is, what's our friend? Paul has said, he has been welcome among the disciples. What's the question? Yes, I'm back and was yes, sir. I'll go no, the Yamia Sam. Didn't you go forward? Was I a go away? Dear Nimuno. The Yami Samu Kamuan, the Bible say that could be. I don't know this one. You know, and this one, you know, Unia and say, a branch of it around us. Come to Macedonia and help up, Bram Macedonia, and a boy. Paul and the Bible, who's the one who said they'd be ready for so yes, and Banco Macedonia. Faselas, Oko Macedonia. Babu Sabra Oko Macedonia no. 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He went to the place of prayer. 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But who will run up Paul? Ababa wane kasano name Vrera. The Bible say, "Yeah, Paul a home itina. Paul share soon soon noa. He wa Ababa wane say free Ababa wane mukoko. Bible say, but free one a soon soon free Ababa wane mukoko ye. Tinye biye nwa say. Say obiye nyame wone kongura sanema. Edi obiye soon soon bani tini musiya. Nyame wone kongura wo day no change ye soon soon bani sanema no. Tinye biye nwa soon soon bani nuntu bi nyame nyame wone kongura tumi nina wo day no. Ma refi say nyame wone kongura tumi nina wo day. Yes, wo home. You told me I used to the Ejima, then I Paul, or Paul Moswa, no the Ejima. So one in the Frababa on the Moko. Baba on the Soso, but when Kofa no, I didn't want to hear Juma, Kain Tassam, Sam Kom, Kofa Bao, what was I did Jessica, consultation fee, Kwa Busan and Sassi, but trust him, Bible, Bibia or Bible. Then I Paul say, the scriptures were written for our learning. Bible, Bibia. They wouldn't have been a man, nobody be beating me that. They wouldn't have been a man, Bibia, when you're a man.
sano. 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Odi Yesu wa sam ekobi ya ho. Na odi Yesu wa sam ko asam no tumi wa ubine nyami onko kuru adani huadi. 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Bible sina ya chi won. Chi pon ni selasa. Ye bro on tade ye, ye di omko market square ye bo wachi ma. Bible sina kromo wasa fo hini sense, ye fa won ko to afiase. Ti ye di won ko to afiase. 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If you see fapim no so ye, the fiasi of Apronin in a bia, I am fast of Webby and me. Cause of consuance is so on sending out to Tigu from Nanya Ponis and Lassam, go upon this last away if you ask Hono. Prisoners for now, if you ask when you are so Apronu be a and you make your honor, Master Nankasawa. But Yamiasa Mamma no canoe, Miss Matuni is a service unto God. Yes, some Amelrati. Listen us. Bravo, bring it on, say. I ask him, Panua, or the Qua Macedonia, India, Buraya, Raw, Tadia, Buru, India, Asam Panuntia, Amania, Kongo, Macedonia, India, Asam Panuntia. And it's one day, Paul, Nyaya, say. I'm not telling you, our friends, Bra Macedonia, Babuayano. Nigina, Asam Panuntia, Bravo, Cobra, Nigina, Asam Panuntia, Saudi Asam Pano. Mako Macedonia. Asum no adwuma no enda fom. It meant death. It's sacrifice. E di gavona wase ase no anye isa ma won. Ti abre isu so. Asum no adwuma no enye isa sa. Jesus Christ catches you for the say. What John Acts chapter 1 verse 8. That ye shall be my witness unto be both in Jerusalem today and unto the uttermost part of the earth. Now, but I'm a dancer for, sir, witness a dancer for, no, it meant Matiah. You become a Matiah. You will die as you preach my word. You will die in that course, in that assignment. It is Paul Nicholas. What do you say? The Bible say. Anyone to a fiasse? A rather be you. There's also a sumuntia near Bowamba. Sumuntia, the other one to a fiasse. And you may have a first point in here. We serve God doing pain. Yasuma rade. Abraham Nam Amaniemu. We serve him doing pain. Amaniem Yasuma rade. It's a problem, ba. Jumedia radi dia sayen sani enyai. Yechi yadi abu yechi ma. Jumedia radi dia sayen sano. Enyai. Oh how ni amani ba? Jumedia radi dia sayen sano. Enyai. Paul ni yavisi sabra Macedonia neba buaye no. Radi ankanje ni se. Obaba mbaya mababa obi amasusu bani efrini mu. Amu akonya sem. Amu ya urona tadi ya brone ni nakose fiasi wankanje o. In fact, obi bienu abai bumu radi friend wa. Oka o how we wone ni mchire no. O how kaho. Yes, we serve God through pain, physical pain, and mental pain. Ain't you easy? I say for no farmer name. In fact, the Bible about us say, I say for nothing that you can come on. Obi anyone who are, they are some you. Ain't you easy? But when you are some ye, and then I want to so I be pain me yes so yes so. And then you may.
be ready to be a shower, sir. Be a hound to wait out to home. Service unto God. You want me to say, we serve God through His church. Yanam Nasa for Sunia Sumer Rade. Minia, a dear bad no be a yawaya, pay Ben one from Minyabim. A Jumano, Minyabim. My rave, you say. Paul or Damascus Council. Jesus and a friend. Say Jesus a friend, we serve him. Now when you say money kahun, pain kahun. Yawro want tadie, but I'm Macedonia and Babuaya, and ya babro, yawro want tadie, and you prison as some. But nigga account soon will be. Will be anyone find easy. Bible say, why you chase young for no bro. Yes, sir, one said, my one boy used to be young cousin, be a beam. But one can yes to Christ, we will your study once and be a beam. Babo so Koseba be bombaya se Radima one nam yenia kukutru. One to us. When yai we serve God through pain when there's problem. Igina Lamasom easy. Lamaka say easy be a boa. Whenever I fra 150 at your flap and that Uba Bessap and Fufrumu. When I was so GDMU, I beg you, I'll be no fun easy, sir. But we have been called to serve. Because you are saved to serve. Because you are saved to serve. One of the greatest preachers. Bible scholars say he was the greatest preacher in the 19th century. If any Charles had an inspection, he died of depression. When he was 58 years old, he died of depression. Amen. Ready. So how near money and go on Kenya day? They will say they can follow to me today. They move up a pim sambria. Yes, your brace, you know. They answer. I told you I didn't send a mail congress on my own day. Name Namia and Yaku could do it to us. So easy. Point number two, we serve doing persecution or tie bar. Yes, so we serve. Doing persecution. As you have said, the do baby not tiny wire day. Or change James eternity. Or change Stephen sin abo. That's when see quite. See Stephen abo here. Or tiny wire day. No, I saw it much. As one for no quite the Jerusalem. Philip, the day abo Samaria. Or can you be a sum? When you meet to me, dear, that she. Or tie by in yai. I'm a nearby in yai. You may be walk on concern. Now you'll be ahui. You bet Bob Pop 1 year found home. Now you'll be ahui. You bet to be a 2 hour simple. You bet you might be brave. Did you not say, you may not have one, but you pass through pain, problems, and persecution. You bet tatao. But did you not care, Radia? Juman Hubia. Me say, remember, Revy say, it's service unto God. We don't serve God when we are okay. We don't serve God when we are convenient. Me want to me answer. Me have me problem be anyhow. Time be anyhow. Ema sada ensida. In fact, as I be anyhow problem with him, maybe I be anyhow. Me say we don't serve God convenience. Go on doing convenience and go on. There be. I'm never buy a diamond. There be a sikakura. But try be any di guana a diamond. It's the service unto God. Nyame, anode na juma sayensa. Minya, waje bibia to asa ko biem kofa. 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We are called to serve. After salvation, the most important thing, and we are pam oji di bibia yo som. 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For what that generation will be ready. And it's in the air, so that
that we can extend the frontiers of the kingdom. Ahini enu mu adwuma no. Be ka hu bi ni enti ntire mu ate. 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Me ka se. Obi eni wo church member bi ya di Bible mu. Se obi ya church member. 1 Corinthians chapter 3 verse 6. Bible says we are all able ministers of the new covenant. The radia frawo dia. Wo ye adwuma eni. Obi ya frawa wo ye adwuma eni. Now, Ujumadi and Sababu, he needed Jumadi and Kosovo. Now, we didn't do Madi and Dumuno, you pass through pain. When Macedonia, I have a bomb, about you, Michan Trato, so Paul Nicholas, one farm, and you be a man, or then quite your son, now come Macedonia. As you can't trato also. Your bow a timber, you are to a fiasse. Assuming you know, and you are. Well, we have been Bubu Mejai, Midiana, and the Yenjaka, Pembevitra. But remember, if you say, you're somewhere, you're somewhere right. And you better wait to be here to her. You're right there, Samuka will say, Sankofabio. Then you go for the assembly, do much at the Adomo. Then maybe you're someone to maybe be Adomo, I mean, you're to her. BBC, Mababu Buye, Utojum, who are sorry. BBC, who's who I die? Minya, Jesus, I'm afraid. But did you make the answer, Unsa? Or time, Beba? Problems, Beba. 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Service unto God. We are being saved to serve. So we serve God doing pains and problems. We serve God when you are going through mental pains and physical pains. Yeah, you hear who? And we hear Baba, let's see them. It was through their service that they were beaten. As so many money are buru wa walk, yeah, more. Upon this last one to your baby, or your baby, but I'm a Sedonia, I'm a boy. Yet, yes, I'm a Sedonia, a bro who has so many prisoners.